0: Let's
1: hurry up, bro. The race about to start. What do you want to race, Aguilar? No, they don't, boy. It's gonna get ugly on the road, you heard me?

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As if after waving cape on claws over ashes, a single talon should lower and silently plow. He carves the ghost mascot the length of his skin, stilettoed without interruption. The body, including the face, on a bed in the dark without interruption. He imagines he feels it tugging and clenching.

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1: Negro humor always escaped me.
2: It's the most powerful, the most mysterious monarch in all the world. Guarded by a fighting force that never sleeps, that never relaxes its vigilance. For none is as feared, none has as many foes as Doom. The awesome armor-clad Lord of...
3: I know who Doom is.
4: Then tell us.
3: He happens to be the most dangerous man in the world. I hoped we'd never hear from him. Hoped we never have to battle him. But now the worst has happened, and I must tell you what we're up against. I first met Doom years ago, for he wanted to be alone. Alone to pursue his forbidden experiments. One day, while conducting a secret experiment. Later, when he recovered from his injuries, instead of having learned his lesson, Doom was bitter, angry, vengeful.
5: What have I done to myself? My face, it is hideous.
3: He traveled the world, seeking a cure for his disfigured face.
6: I'm sorry, sir. There is nothing we can do for you.
3: He traveled through remote villages where strangers are seldom seen. He continued his search, never showing his face, unless threatened by bandits who prey on travelers, who foolishly wander alone through their domains.

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1: We gotta clean up this shit. This place is packed with pricks. We gotta clean up this shit. This place is packed with pricks. We gotta clean up this shit. This place is packed with pricks.

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We were making love, but just getting started.

0: army with hate. I said a phrase from the oldest book. You said I wasn't a good icebreaker. And that's when I ran out of things to say. Something's bothering you. You saw that right through me. How do you know? I just hope it's not me. I smiled and gave you a nod. We sat and talked a while. You cracked a wall brick by brick. I never knew how tall it was. You never thought you were the rope. You cracked a wall brick by brick.
1: You cracked
0: I never knew how tall it was.
1: By brick.
0: You never thought you were the rope.
1: Never knew how tall it was. You never thought you were the rope.
0: You cracked a wall brick by brick.
1: You cracked

So you're like talking about this idea of being called upon. Like for some reason, the first thing I heard was like this faint, irritating, incessant buzzer. And I think I heard it three times in my life. The first was within myself, to stop pretending, to stop performing in ways that people wanted me to actually show up for myself and to be myself.

I fell apart and took my mind with me. 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I fell apart and took my mind with me, just a ghost cloaked in lies with a broken spine. Fell apart and took my mind with me, just an unrecognizable creature caught under an avalanche. Fell apart and took my mind with me, my presence unnerving. I'm a shadow always lurking, surrounded by death. Even the towel rack reminds me of the handles pallbearers grip tightly on the way out of church, what they use to lift you up into the back of that hearse. I see a woman tighten grip on her purse, can't be offended. She doesn't know my intentions. She imagines the worst. Around here, the conditions severe. Around here, you tightrope between detachment and fear, between the shattered fragments of existence that collapse and appear. Never changes, just exacerbates depression deeper year after year. Pain weaving in, pain weaving out, hard, worms, sharp, turns, sparse, words, scars, burns. I spent a long time dying, don't wake me up yet. Public executions, you'll never see me upset. Force fed myself with blow, but now I settle for sedatives. No longer in the streets, I belong in the crevices. Positively negative, popular I've never been. Hard to be a person when you lack the mental requisites. Emotionally deficit, consumed with all the wretchedness. Not optimist or pessimist, my politics are in exodus. Spouting countless fountains out while drowning in the brine. My life's the foulest algorithm science can't define. They trap you in these systems that are phallic in design, because they fuck you in the mind. Boy, they fuck you all the time. I fell apart and took my mind with me, being strung up at the ligaments with cultural derivatives. Fell apart and took my mind with me, pronounced dead by a nemesis, a doubt without a benefit. I fell apart and took my mind with me, just a cluster of atoms thrust deep in a chasm. I feel apart and now your mind is with me. Smoke in your eyes, the world's a joke in disguise. 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
0: Step 6. 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
1: Stigmatize the condition. 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I see you looking at hands, feet length, trying to figure out whether it's blessed or not. 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It will make you go places you've never thought you'd go. We all been there. Nobody is immune. This is a real condition. You disturbed. You can't focus. And all you think of in a

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You can't realize and get stretchy. No matter the size, not fake. You've been stigmatized. You've been stigmatized too late. You can't realize and get stretchy. No matter the size, not fake. You've been stigmatized.